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I drank my last beer at your kitchen table on March the 12th. I knew if I didn't quit sometime, I would never get the help

I smoked my first joint on a Sunday morning at age 13. 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

I sang in the church where you were married and confirmed. A song I'd always hated, but you would have wanted to have heard.

He paid them. The looms were empty. Everyone played along. A child finally spoke. The lie collapsed. So far, so simple. But that was only the moment the curtain dropped, not the end of the play. Because